get loose when me cruiser. 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Double shot of Henny Grey Booster. Blacked out whenever we groover. Paint the city red like a rooster. I'm on another level, man, a streamer. Business class, the Bermuda.

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We're only.

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And you tell us the power. All eyes on me.

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I tried to escape. My life is an X-ray. 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You only get one take. 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

jam, pumping it up while your feet are stomping. 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Get the party going on the dance floor. 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